That one, the Queen, Minnie Riperton, Baby, This Love I Have. I love some Minnie. My first ever cat was called Minnie. Anyway, I'm really not feeling very well. Slightly regretting my decision to stream. I feel sick. Someone bring me a Diet Coke. Oh no, I feel pretty tragic. Oh god, sorry.

Honestly, I think I can't really remember much past the third Negroni. I'm not gonna lie. I do remember. Oh man, I walked home last night so pissed. Had my headphones on and I was just blasting Life as a Rollercoaster by Ronan Keating and singing it out loud in the street. Like, luckily the bit where I walk home there aren't that many people, so and I stopped when I saw people, but I was definitely just singing to Bristol Ronan Keating. Fucking hell. Oh, I don't really want to remember everything. I'm sure I said something stupid. It was like a work do, lots of colleagues, and then kind of everyone left. It was like me, three of my bosses, and one of our academics left, just doing Jaeger bombs and, like, God, I don't know what else. There was shots, there was tequila. Oh, there was tequila. I had to leave. I left them there. They were still going, and I was like, get me out of this, or I'm going to do something or say something bad. Anyway.

That one, 3 a.m. by Haim from Women in Music Part 3. Out to everyone that's choosing to listen to me over Macca. I really didn't realise we were going to be at the same time. Didn't even think about it.

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0: 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Food. It's great. God, RIP. 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
1: Ha ha. Yeah, like.

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A milk Jaeger bomb. 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That actually makes me

Great. Tell us more about your spam special. This one, Head and Wood to He, featuring Lil' Kim, Missy Elliott. From her Super Duper Fly album. I just can't get over Potholders by MF Doom. Every time I hear that song, I'm like, ah, oh, that sample, the guitar, like, oh, it hits so hard. It hits so hard every goddamn time.

Okay, hold on. Sorry, Buster. Grapes is spam special. Fried spam, fried egg, fried onions, pineapple ring, cheese. What do we think about that?

That one, Takeaway, Missy Elliott featuring Ginuwine. So cute, that one. I can't believe it's been a week. It's been a whole week. Anyway, 15 minutes left, so let's go a little bit more hype, you know?

We are nearing the end. Got 13 minutes to go. For those who are still listening, I hope you have a very, very nice evening ahead, or a night's sleep.

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Shout out to Pa. 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Dale, Wasfred, Els Mavis, Reeps, everyone who tuned in.

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Welcome to the Void Deck. Just going to play some tuna, kind of like inspired by the show. Some techno bits. Hope you enjoy. Stay locked on Chant FM.

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Dale, is that €18.50 for unlimited films? That's really decent.

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1: Hello, hello, hello. Woo-hoo! How's it going? Okay, Chum 1307. My name's Lingy. This little spicy sort next to me is DJ Heatwave. And we're going to play some tunes out to Pedro in Brazil, out to Sopralex in Norway, out to Rebecca in Berlin. And yeah, let's go. Okay, let's go.

0: Michel Beaujolais, 1970. But in an AM upstairs on Crescent Avenue, I had a conversation with A.C. Bird.
1: I want to see your chops bouncing.
0: Rhythm makes everything move. 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
1: Yeah, that's what I'm talking about.
0: Up the elements, like walking tall chambers fingers. My worthy constituent, Bird said. The universe is a spiraling big band. Talk about it. Generating new light every one night stand. We agree that nature can't do without rhythm, but rhythm can get along without nature. This rhythm is stylized spring, directed by a blue collar man, Ted Denham. Williamsville at the door. I wanted to spend Benny Moses. 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

Afternoon. Welcome to the Tuesday show. First Tuesday each month. I'm number two, playing slightly earlier than usual. School holidays, oh man. Anyway, it's going to be all over the shop today.

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I ain't into this team for the fame, just pass me the change and address that weight. I'm a boss, I'm in my own lane, so violate in the life I change. My top soft samples can't get paid, my hospitality ain't for chin wags, mate. We're gonna come in, yeah?

Sorry about that, Blend. I think like 1993 vinyl rips, eh?

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This is the last one from me. Thank you for listening to the early edition of the Tuesday show. First Tuesday of the month. Every fucking month.

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Fuck radio. Fuck Sleaford Mods and their fucking NBA. Fuck them all. 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The rum's hitting, the vibes are hitting. 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

0: here with Rock. 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It's Winston McAnuff, not related to Jake McAnuff. Hypocrites and Parasites. 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
1: 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Listen, this.

Right, one more for me after this. This has been number two with Champion Centaurist Dub Siren. Thank you, it's been a space heavy dub show. I'm saying locked in, it's been great. 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

bit hot outside, isn't it? If I've got one piece of advice for you in a heat wave, don't go to the gym and do squats because you will feel disgusting afterwards. I just want you all to learn from my fail today, where I genuinely thought that I was going to die. On your face and let us dance the night away. The things I do in the service have been

I've got a fun new job where I am now the social media person for a very big northern supermarket, which means they have basically employed me because they have no northerners on their team. And so I am the token northerner, and I am basically being paid to translate copy into inverted commas northern. So they keep sending me stuff going, Christina, can you make this more Mancunian? Can you make this more, you know, Northwestern? It's amazing. I've never been paid to be a professional northerner before, and I've got to say I'm quite enjoying it. If anyone else wants to pay me to be a Mancunian, for, you know, I'll do it. I don't sound like one of the Gallagher brothers, so I'm probably going to disappoint you. And I'll disappoint you even more when you find out I'm not actually proper Mancunian. I'm also a bit American. But, you know, I'm good at what I do. You know, hey up, lad. You're right, cocky. Where's me flat cap and me whip it? Gonna get me a black pudding sandwich. Eee, get it on a balm. I'll stop now, sorry.

I'm also getting my living room redecorated at the moment, which means my house is in absolute chaos. And we've had to unplug the skybox because where we were getting it replastered was where the skybox was. So I have been watching so much crap TV on my iPad. I've watched 2 series of Vanderpump Rules in the past week. You gotta help me because I feel like my brain is just turning to mulch. All these people do is get hammered and shag each other. Now, I'm not saying that my friends don't also do that, but watching that consistently for like 6 episodes a day, it is not good for me. So if someone can recommend a TV show that I can watch that won't make me feel like my brain is leaking out from my ears, that would be amazing, because I do love my trash TV, but woman cannot survive on trash TV alone. Also, if you're wondering what this is, it's a really good cover of MF Doom, Peach Fuzz by The Proteins. They did a whole album of MF Doom covers in a kind of jazzy style that came out in January. Been listening to it today. Really recommend it. It's quite good.

According to Bart in the chat, it is hot dog summer, and I'm going to be honest, I'm here for it. I mean, it's American Independence Day this week, which is the perfect time to eat many, many, many, many, many hot dogs, in my opinion. I actually lost my first ever tooth eating a hot dog at a barbecue in Miami when I was 5. So yeah, eat more hot dogs. I'm not saying you'll lose teeth if you do, or that's a good thing, but I just think we should eat more of them.

I have a theory that you cannot be sad when you hear this song, because it's one of the happiest songs ever recorded. I also think it's very appropriate for this weather. It's a very sunshiny song, isn't it? Even though it does shout out like primavera, which I believe is the Italian word for spring, or French and Spanish. I don't know. I do know romance languages, but yeah, I'm not an expert. I'm not a linguist. What can I say?

little bit of Michael Franks for the lads. I heard this track on Goya Gombani's Chicken Foot Soup show recently, and it's really smooth.

0: That's all from me for another week. Stay fresh, cheese bags. I'll see you for another Hour of Power next Monday. Bye!
1: Hey, this is Flo. I am out of the Chitungo. Long live the revolution.

0: we have life, oh, and we shouldn't have to feel like this. We shouldn't have to protest because our truth is wrong. We do this because we need to and have rights.
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